0: no known weapons are involved.
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0: 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That's the old one. What's the business now?
1: That's unknown. In CAD, it says Chipotle.
0: Alright, I checked the new Chipotle. It's all good there. I'm going to check McComb, and I'll come back.
1: That's copied.

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0: 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It was the Andrew Drive 1, or Drive Chipotle. 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

0: 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Anyone's on injured draft?
1: Copy up.

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0: 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Be out investigating. 284, Lieutenant 1 will have command.
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0: 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Medics are requested by the police for male with elevated heart rate at the address.
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0: 815 Charles Street, apartment 6 for an 80-year-old female requesting to go to St. Clair for a TMP.
1: Carnegie, 15 Charles Street, apartment 6, 8-year-old female. Who's requesting to go to the hospital for some type of pain?
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0: Where is she?
1: Oh, she's having difficulty breathing. Scott.
0: 21 Greenview Drive for 86-year-old female has difficulty breathing.
1: Received. That was 40-021 Greenview Drive, Scott Thompson. Ready for 86 females.

0: 25 is for fire department responding to the Pike at 22 off ramp.
1: Vehicle on fire, Sidville Pike ramp and US Route 22 eastbound, 209 on West Fire 5, 2051.

Washington Avenue, Unit 1, for a 39-year-old male having a seizure. He's conscious and breathing. 117 on West EMS, 2050.

0: of the other number going?
1: Northwest.
0: Can you please close the pods? We have the fire department going to westbound the Tunnydale exit to 2230 for vehicle fire.
1: 6:30. You put 15 on that as well. We're clear from 5 minutes.
0: Great. In the last update of the call, Robin location was showing closer to the Tunnydale exit.
1: I understand.
2: I'm out on Greenview.
0: Copy 24.

0: Oh, my God.
1: Can you tell me where City Fire's going? Did I get a call that I missed?
2: This vehicle is going to be westbound, right before the skew check. Tony W.
0: Tobo 6 from County. They're going on a first responder call in the city.
1: It's 1208. I just found it.

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1: We got this call for eastbound. The update says westbound. In which direction?
0: Looks like it's going to be westbound. I'm sorry, 2058.
2: Just before the Montour exit here.
1: 22.
2: It's out, yeah, it's definitely fully engulfed.
0: Crazy.
1: Go across 22 and then come down the off ramp the wrong way.

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1: Hey, affirmative, Chief.
0: You're going to have to do the spin ram and then get ready to prepare to feed engine 1 with 1.
1: Stand by, Chief.

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0: 9013 McKees Rocks, New Anne's Village, building number 5. Apartment B Bravo. I mail the truck is dead off the wall. And I don't have any volume. It happened yesterday.
1: All right, 1902 for the airport, 1909 for the Ross.
0: Copy.
1: Copy, 1902, sir. Copy, you should have waited to go off to New Orleans and Billy.
0: Way ahead of you.
2: Mike, Mike, Echo, 7177.
3: Copy.
4: Charlie, still on truth. We're calling 22 Command. The vehicle is unoccupied.
2: 279.
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2: The vehicle is unoccupied.

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1: Take a blocking position on 22.
0: That's copy.
1: I'll take your lights when you get here. Oh.
0: Seven county, I'm back in.
2: Chief Luna 2.
3: County 1809, we're stationed in the area. All right.

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1: Channel 7 pole is on fire and I'm causing a brush fire. County, one more. Alright.

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1: Copy. Nothing from your station. Where are you, Tim?
0: Negative, Tony. I have responders on the way.

0: 7 is 43 coming.
1: Connie, you can have all responders respond on emergency to this call.
0: For a female that fell, third party calling an injury, so recommend 770. Transport to St. Clair. 42, is that correct? You guys are still transport to St. Clair?
2: Yeah, what's the, what was the nature again?
0: E1 third party for a female that's calling an injury.
2: Yeah, I should have thought of St. Clair just now. 31.0, also stacked up.
0: Alright, I'm going to just disregard your thing.

0: 615, Kevin.
1: Good.
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1: It's on the highway. It's on the shorter of the highway before you get to the ramp.
0: Copy.
1: It's in an odd spot here. Technically three lanes. Right lane's the ramp, but it's on the highway.
0: That's received. They're getting something in real.
1: Definitely.

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The fire's out though. For the medic. Negative, thank you guys. 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

0: 91 is south of Apple Blossom, the loading facility 125 Apple Blossom Way. Room 317, an 84-year-old female with blood sugar.
1: Seven at 3.
0: Copy.
2: Carnegie, sir, is your under county?
1: Carnegie.
2: 114 Fifth Avenue. This is an abandoned Texas 911. The call reporting drugs are being delivered to this home with children.
1: Stopped.

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1: 1115.
0: 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Let's make a report.
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0: Cypher, please. Received.

0: 42. 42. Positive, this will take. Can you repeat? We're back in the public at this. Got it.
1: 11:15 out on Creighton.
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0: 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One possible head injury. 790 identification, 192 on the fill.
1: County 790.
0: Got
1: it. Disregard mutual aid. Give it the one that becomes the scenario shortly.
0: Copy. 192, take a disregard. 791, pick up.
2: Seven
0: 9 1 0.

Charlie 1902. 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What's your name, Sam?

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0: 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Looks like one vehicle turned around going the wrong way. Another vehicle with heavy front end damage.
1: 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One has water damage. I got it.

0: Holy correction, 2 minute ETA.
1: Yeah, I was going to say, they're not, your fire's here right now, but they're not.

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1: よしよしよ。
0: 一つ大件受け取るぞ。
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0: 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First 5-year-old male, right now a psychiatric issue. Not violent, but not have a weapon. Let me show up.
1: I'm not doing that.
0: Copy.

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1: PD updated. 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
0: We should be okay. We're advised.
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1: Assistant.

0: Yes.
1: KB is on scene. They said it's code 4.
0: That's probably good.
1: 791, copy.
0: One's okay on scene.

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0: 153 Culpeper Court. 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
1: 633 copies.

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0: 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St. Philip Catholic Church Cemetery by Novum Designs, 50 West Creston Avenue. We're reporting an intox black male. No description yet.
1: Copies. 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

0: when he comes back to Charles Johnston Jr. out of McKees Rocks, photo ID only. Negative NCIC, it looks like 1 AOPC.
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Got airport smoke detectors going off. Airport smoke flames visible. 106, channel 5, 2252.

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0: Just advising that Way Hollow is now reopened.
1: Okay, thank you.

1492 East U.S. Company, Rehabilitation Hospital, 6 a.m. 125, and 251 St. Meeting Road, for a 49-year-old male having a psychiatric issue. Male is not violent, doesn't have a weapon.

4E2 at the Amazon Fulfillment Center, pit number 2 in Finley. 30-year-old female, 6 months pregnant at Bell.

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0: This is A71, C242 Blackwood in Robinson. For a patient that is feeling dizzy, so that she's going to pass out, came in as a domestic call. 2337.
1: Number Charlie Hotel, 8846. Blue Chevy Cruise, 1 in. BP on Elmstown Road.

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0: Medics are going to 501 Winesap Court. 35-year-old female feels like she's going to pass out.
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0: 233, Johnny. 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
1: Thanks, Owen. Are they going through?

0: when the last update says the animals were locked up or captured, and they were separated.
1: 33 comes back on a Mazda sedan to Elena left.
2: PA01-32639-784. Need 5 seconds, please. We don't need a readout.
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0: County, 128 deputies on scene. Nothing showing from side A. I have a hydrant out from the address. I'll be investigating.
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0: 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Is PD out here?

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0: Fire department requesting you respond to 11 Winthrop Road, Roslyn Farms. The burglar alarm might go off. 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
0: Medics are going to Chargers Bend from 108 for a 90-year-old male who fell and needs a lift assist.
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0: down 830, 830, I'm in the area. What was the address again?
1: That's 500 Carruthers, apartment B, Bravo.
2: 7-4. 837's out. It looks like they're around back here, Steve.

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1: The Gilfillan Farm, 1950 Washington Road, Upper St. Clair.

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Being reported by a caller on the scene, the smoke or fire scene. Gilfillan Farm, 1950 Washington, right upper St. Clair, 284 second activation on fire 2613.

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1: Hey, Chief, 7 minutes post-dispatch. No acknowledgement. Do you want to fill?
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0: 284 Engine 2 is on the scene, Gillsville and Farm. Nothing apparent at this time. We'll be out investigating.
1: 284 Engine 2 on the scene. Nothing to show. Cruise investigating 619.

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0: 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Eighth floor. This is going to be at 841 California Avenue for a 72-year-old male whose catheter is dislodged and leaking. 624.
1: Ah. 1910
0: Copy, 1910.

0: County, 1903, and that's 627.
1: Just advising in the area of Dealey Avenue and Bank Street. I believe a private investigator is going to be doing surveillance until 1400. The blue Toyota Highlander Delta Alpha 963 Bravo. I'll fax it.

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1: 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Acknowledging.
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790 County. Reporting a road closure in Neville. It's going to be from New Haven Lane. Will be closed from Front River to Grand until 1500 hours. Emergency vehicle 703.

Notification South 205 units. This is a road notification for Noble Township. New Haven Lane closed from Front River to Grand until 1500 hours. Emergency vehicles will have access once again. Road notification from South Point traffic for Noble Township. New Haven Lane closed from Front River to Grand until 1500 hours. Emergency vehicles will have access. County clearance on 704.

10107 Short Hairs Avenue, apartment 1 in McKees Rock. Here, a 39-year-old male who has an abscess in his chest that never went away. He's feeling hot and cold and clammy. 707. Copy 1909. Copy 1909 and I 707. 1903, Tony.

0: ないっすね、それ。That's not nice, no, sorry. Take one out of these, Tony.
1: Good.
0: This is point of road closure in Bellevue. It's going to be from South South between Monroe and Lincoln will be closed. Emergency vehicles will have access. 712.
1: Sorry.

communications are 193 units, rear notification is for Avalon. This closing Chester between Sylvan and Sedalia. There will be no access for emergency vehicles once again. South Point, rear notification for Avalon. Closing Chester between Sylvan and Sedalia. No access for emergency vehicles. County clear, 7:21.

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1: I'm not fast, I'm not fast.

special attention station 116 in Brentwood. Brentwood Ave is going to be closed from Bellcrest to Claremont. You'll have access to get to Brentwood Ave between Bellcrest and Claremont. It'll be closed until 7, but if you'll have access, coming up clear 725.

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It'll be closed until 1700 hours. You'll have limited access to the area. Again, that's Birdstone between Seeger and Kent until 1700. Limited access. County clear 720.

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1: Station 277, Emerson County. Road notification from McKees Rocks. Bruce Street is closed from 1st to 2nd. There will be no emergency vehicle access. We'll call back when it's reopened once again. Road notifications from McKees Rocks. Bruce Street closed from 1st Street to 2nd Street. No emergency vehicle access. County off and clear. I'm 742.
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1: This is going to be at code 0. The last known time well was last month.
0: That's received to EMS what?
1: County 794 copies the well. You can put 955 back in. We'll continue on.
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0: 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ED 300 block of Walter Avenue, Mount Oliver, 199, 106, Fire 5, 745.
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He said he had a false alarm, but they did not notify their alarm company.

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0: 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He had 2 seizures last night and trouble breathing, and he had 3 seizures this morning. 758.
1: Okay, 10 acknowledges.
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0: In the area of St. Margaret's Church, 310 Mansfield Avenue, it's going to be near the exit coming off the parkway onto Mansfield. Vehicle accident, no injuries.
1: 10-4.

0: case of spirits that can encounter the parts of...
1: St. Lawrence is first responder. This is going to be in a stall in the bathroom by the spirit ticketing counter. Underneath person passed out in the bathroom stall. Station 1 has been buzzed. Data 7.
0: Copy. Mention it too.
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1: Peter Margaret, look out. You want to be up a little bit, I need to try to.
0: That's what you're coming up for.
1: John, we're out of 1901.
0: 1901.
1: I'm familiar with the address. We're going to have to see if you don't please get the bond secured.
0: That's 1901.
1: Yeah, I'm sure that the bond is going to be there.
0: That's 811.
2: Engines 814. For your patient, police were able to wake the female up. They're requesting she be checked by fire medics.

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0: 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No one, do you just want me to advise when it's 04?
1: No, we're not.

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0: 7-4, back in at 820.

of access. Once again, road notification, Florida, close between Magnolia and Lebanon. Emergency vehicles will have access. They'll call back when it's reopened. County Clear, 832.

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1: 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Station 197 has been alerted. A west fire op 5, time 8:38.

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0: 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Per police department on scene, fire department can cancel. 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

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We're Asian known L. This is a medical law with no contact.

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0: We're now getting a burglar alarm from Alumni House Colonial Village, 359 Massey Way.
1: 10-4, we're on scene. It was called in by staff. It's been reset.
0: Appreciate it.

Tower Communications, all 277 units. This is a road notification for McKee's Rocks. Current Police Department, Thompson Avenue at Chartiers is closed for utility work. 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Current McKee's Rocks Police Department, Thompson Avenue at Chartiers is closed for utility work. No emergency access. Coming off the clearance 55.

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0: 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I'm code 4.

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0: 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Woodward can be closed from 5th to 3rd. Be until further notice, no access. You know, that's Woodward between 5th and 3rd. Until further notice, no access. County off clear 96.
1: Access. Woodward closed from 5th to 3rd until further notice. Will be no access. County off clear 922.

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1: So 193-2, Craftsman Plaza, apartment 508 in Craftsman, at 25 East Craftsman Avenue, for age unknown female. Says that she has not slept for the past 5 nights. She's shaking, itching, and vomiting. 941.
2: Ah. 1909, acknowledging.
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Alberta, 833 Ranger County. 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They need to file a report.

0: 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Fire department has responded to a fire alarm. The zone is activated. 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
0: I'm corresponding 421 Richmond Road for two elderly people that fell. One has a broken arm, the other is bleeding from their arm.
2: 5D1, 421 Richmond Road in North Fayette. For age unknown, gender unknown, there's going to be two elderly people who fell, one with a broken arm and one bleeding from the arm. 950.
3: Ah. 1905,
2: 1 on the 02, come on, please. 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

0: 7337, we're now getting multiple calls from the emergency phone at the station. Nothing heard on the line.
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0: 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It's 7.
1: Stop it.
2: EMS to 637 Seminary Avenue for a 40-year-old male having a seizure.
0: Station 817-0-637 Seminary Avenue, Lafayette, for a 41-year-old male. He had a seizure, and he has a history of epilepsy. 9

7974. Washington Institute and Leeds at 301 Camp Meeting Road. Fire Department has responded to another fire alarm, same zone 375, Parish House, stair number 3. This is the second alarm, 1004. Seven 7-9 acknowledged. 4-1 is 5-10 to 0.

0: 9, this is 33 10.
1: 933.
0: The updated paramedic, patient is conscious, talking.
1: You'll let EMS know patient is conscious and talking.

0: over, fucking.
1: 12 o'clock.
0: I was just advised by phone that there's a two-vehicle crash on Center Street at Mainscape Street. I'll let you know. I'm medics.
2: County from 1909. We'll be clear. We'll be alert for people.
3: Copy 1909. Back to 1907.

0: South Bay is 3,900 pounds.
1: South Bay.
0: Caller would like to see an officer in about 5 minutes at 281 Saigon Road, stating she was attacked by dogs at this location last Friday.
1: Nine thirty, call.

0: 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I don't know.
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0: Go ahead with it.
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0: 191, E3, Fahrenheit Infinity, room 220, window, at 234 Coriopolis Road, for a 76-year-old female with abnormal lab work. 217.
1: That's 09, acknowledging.
0: Copy, that's 09.
1: Sorry, 1909,
0: copy 1909, in action 18.

0: North Bay at 3600 County.
1: North Bay.
0: Commercial burglar alarm from Texas Roadhouse 130 Andrew Drive. Coming from, I don't have a location at this time. Oh, it just says numerous motions.
1: New slow clock is around.
0: North Bay units for the alarm at the Texas Roadhouse. For the alarm company, they did get a cancel signal from a key holder right after the call was in.
1: 212 copies. I'm also responding to verify. Most likely employees opening.
0: Let's

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1: It's unrelated, you can disregard.
0: Are you code 4 there?
1: Yeah, I'm good. No need for medic.

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1: 10-4, one of the police, that way.
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0: A caller requesting welfare check on our sister at 453 Carruthers Avenue. It's going to be a Tanya Bell. Should be a black female that's 19.
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0: The resident from 281 Saigon Road would like a phone call as to why she could see police on her door cam.
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0: 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Fire department is responding to a fire alarm. It's going to be the compressor smoke detector. The zone is activated at 31. 1059.
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0: 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Media report, terminal gate, Charlie 1, 184 year old female, in the terminal, feeling dizzy, drowsy, and lightheaded. Station 1 has been alerted, 1106.
1: At 1000 Airport Boulevard for an 84-year-old female in the terminal. She's dizzy, drowsy, and lightheaded. 1106.
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0: It's a 14 off 11 at 7.

0: response, all care, chiropractic, 1691 Stephenville Pike, suite number 9 in Robinson Township, for a 75-year-old male. Came in, keep falling asleep, going unconscious, saying he took some sort of medication, time 11:18.
1: I'll be getting out at 405 Union Avenue attempting to serve PSA.
2: What's up, please?
0: 10-4-18.

0: County.
1: 3199.
0: Caller's requesting you check on a female that's walking with a child by the Green Tree Manor apartment, headed away from the Starbucks. Caller's concern is that she's doing weird stuff with her face. She's going to be a white female in her 30s, thin, with a ponytail, and plaid pants.
1: 31 and 9, can I put that on my bed?

0: It's a 21.
1: Confirm the address for this, because this buyer is coming back to Boston Pizza.
0: Still
1: doesn't limit that. Obviously, chiropractic in this Boston Plaza.

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0: 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Medium three-story multifamily, nothing shut.

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3: 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From Charlie's side. 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
0: We'll be out at 1065 Arbor Drive. Do you want to advise the city? I'm code 4. We don't need their assistance.
1: 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Is this just a follow-up?

0: Southeast Air, Pittsburgh International, gate Alpha 21. Inbound aircraft, 30-minute ETA, 45-year-old male has passed out. Is now awake. 100 Airport Fire, 1135.
1: On a Legion flight, 2730, with an estimated time of arrival, 30 minutes. 1135.
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0: EMS to 1643 Kennedy Road, 79.
1: First responder, do you tell you one? 1643 Kennedy Road, North Fayette Township. 79-year-old female with a fever and saying she cannot feel the top of her leg. 209 West CMS, 1139.
2: County 1902 is going to divert to Kennedy. 1910 will pick off the airport call. As we see. Kennedy said 10 into the airport. Copy, 1910.

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1: 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They're reaching out to them. They're all on the board.

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0: Fire is being dispatched to 44 Thomas Street for a gas line that was hit.

Natural gas outside, new gas line broken, 44 Thomas Street in Crafton. Station 128 has been alerted. Westbound altitude, time 11:53.

0: 20 8 at you from Lieutenant. Go ahead. Construction crew down here hit the gas line. Can we just get the gas company notified? County
1: 128
0: W. I don't know if you copy direct. 128 Lieutenant's on the scene. Construction company hit gas line. Can you notify people?
1: 7 4 7

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2: Scott, 3829, that's on the head check.
0: It's just a check, thanks.
3: Construction crew has a leak stop with some tape. Just have people notified, and all 120 equipment is going to be back in.
2: 2-4, but you're clear.
4: Reading the update, I see the crew has the leak stopped and Peoples has been notified.
2: It appears that way.
4: Alright, 10-4, 1909, you still want me to head down there?
5: Negative, 19.
2: There's nothing we can do down there. Crap, I'm back in. Copy, 158. Frenagy, 3300 County. 3313. Faxing down a phone call from an insurance company about an accident report.
4: 10-4.
6: One 28 Deputy, Peoples with a bus.
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Engines 116, 301, 106, trucks 106, 199, 232, South 5.

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Collier, 3400 County. See, the complaint is 705 Winstein Street, getting threatened by a neighbor.

0: 1079B-E2, University Boulevard at Grant Drive in Moon Township, for a 2 pickup truck accident, unknown injuries. 1213.
1: Acknowledged 796, the responding unit.
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a vehicle accident with injuries in front of Moon Township, Mazda, 5760 University Boulevard, Moon Township. Two pickup trucks involved. Stage 197 has been loaded, Westboro, Spot, on 1216.

0: 9965. Looking at the updates, from what I can understand, looks like just one patient is there. What's your concern?
1: 5, affirmative. I'm showing one confirmed injury, one male.
2: Station 197 units, per one caller. One male's out of the vehicle laying on the side of a hill. They're not sure what's going on with them. Other driver's also out. Truck's still on the road.

0: 65 Romeo, suspected leg fracture and head.
1: 37
0: units,
1: 24
0: scene
1: standard, a 65 year old male with a broken leg and head pain. Also requesting fire department to continue.
0: We're on scene. Two vehicles, say moderate damage, one subject sitting on the ground, another ambulatory. I'll be establishing universal care.
2: Repeat,
0: you know,
2: F-1219.
1: County Communication Station 197 units, Department, Police Department, now Fire Department can cancel. There's no need for them at this time.
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4: Regard for the police. 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
3: Doing a welfare check on a female. 60 West Prospect Avenue, apartment 306. 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She told the caller she wanted to harm herself.

Carney for 480 Broadmoor Avenue in Mount Lebanon. 89-year-old male requesting a lift assist getting back into the residence. Station 180, respond South EMS.

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1: Mutual aid into Green Tree, E1, 169 Park Edge Road, 91 female, vomiting, general weakness, 1226. Please respond on 12 EMS.
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0: 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I'm going to clear the call on these. 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
0: over 5. I'm in contact with that English. To cause any harm to yourself, close it up.
1: Seven and four, CFAX says you just stand down. 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
1: 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C5 is clear. 796 transporting 2 patients with four quick.
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They would like to speak to you about two raccoons that keep coming around at night. Four one two, two one five, four four nine five.

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Modern Day Telephone, 13-68 Illinois Avenue, Apartment H Hotel, Dormont. 40-year-old male, unconscious, but is breathing, suspected overdose, 130 South EMS, Tulsa.

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9090 E2, Indian State Apartments, Apartment 9 in Swickley, at 511 Centennial Avenue, for a 57-year-old male who's very dizzy and has diarrhea. 1314.

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1: Caller.
0: I believe there's a complaint at your station to report a female that's always yelling at other people.
1: Okay.
0: E1 Mutual Aid in the Mount Lebanon for Asbury Heights, apartment 7C337 at 700 Bower Hill Road, third floor, unit Willow. You have a 64 female feeling lethargic. Please respond on South EMS 1360.
1: That'll be 32.

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0: I'll be heading out to 52 Park Street for a minor traffic accident.

0: Victor 75. Woodward Avenue is back up between 5th and 3rd.
1: 1381, this is a red notification for Stowe Township. Woodward Avenue is open again from 5th to 3rd. Once again, Woodward and Stowe is open from 5th to 3rd. Trying to clear if there's anything.

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Other stuff's coming back, but not that yet. Might just be

0: 1119 County.
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0: Alright, I had to run that on JNet. It comes back to 45 Park Street.
1: Copy, what's the name on it?
0: It's going to be a Jennifer DeVaco O'Leary.
1: You just sent all those to the station, please, both registrations, both all that.

3100 County. 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This is going to be a Danny Tyus, 74-year-old male. He hasn't heard from him in 4 days. And he had a recent concussion.

0: 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E1 response, 100 Elizabeth Drive, apartment 1412 in Green Tree, for a 5-month-old male vomiting and lethargic, time 1334.
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0: holding station, McKee's off at 340 Bell Avenue. Please request a medical report for an evaluation of a male prisoner complaining of leg pain. 1336.
1: 707. All right, is the caller's info in the CAD there?
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0: Scott.
1: Caller reporting a vehicle in a handicapped spot in front of the Red Balloon Early Learning Center on Finley Avenue. It's going to be a red Volkswagen GTI.
0: Scott, 834 is

0: 9B-E2, the Hampton in Moon Township at 8514 University Boulevard. Police has requested medics to SAR 4302 Warren, 1344.
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0: Per Moon PD, we're going to clear no patient for now.
1: Copy, clear 14, let's go. Sunny, 9 attention. 14, after.

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1: 834.
0: Tell me, Thomas, for this vehicle parked in the towing zone.
1: All right.

0: Kare.
1: Jonathan Court, apartment 201, the 70-year-old male found to be 1415.
0: We got 12 and 30. Anybody else?
2: Yeah, 23 starting that way and on American.
0: Alright.
2: Suspected to be of old age or like suicide or anything like that.
0: Yeah, Jimmy just said family contacts is their stuff there. I guess one neighbor knows. He's been a well recently. He's released from the hospital about 65 to 75 years old.
2: Copy.

0: guess for a Chestnut Street car said there's a male was shoplifting and he was shoving a bunch of frozen food inside his pants. Still inside the store.
1: County, 30, Bobby Carson, DK, what, that is,
0: Very, August, DOA, we need the medics for a pronouncement.

0: 190 L2 County for the police. This will be an obvious DOA.
1: Stand by. 834 coming.
2: Good.
1: Whenever you clear up that one, you want to get out to Carruthers and Fashel and do another parking complaint, so something's going to work, so it should be.
2: Yeah, you can hold it.
1: Alright, covers everything that's attached to it, a plate and stuff, I'll run everything, all that shit.

0: Yield 2-0-10. The Joe 1422.
1: White sweater and blue jeans walking on the train tracks.
2: Nothing 30 for coffee.
1: Carnegie County, the middle of question from the retail sector with frozen goods is now walking towards the get go and the PP.
2: Robin.

0: کرنے لگے. ہاں جی سن راحت
1: down there, am I taking off?
2: Negative, I just recorded after the update.
1: Understood.

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1: Alright, we're having some trouble with this tape getting stuff back, but I'll log it. Just give it to me again, please.
0: 1527, 1146, that's going to be the deceased.
1: Understood.

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0: 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That's fire alarm activation. 3231 Annandale Drive, Collier Township, point of activation zone number 20, bedroom number 3. Station 125, 126 Rescue, 124 at 257 Truck, Station 117, Small West Fire 3, 1435. 124-904.
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0: 7972 in Hampton, 8514 University Boulevard in the lobby for 53-year-old Merrill 302 Warren. 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

0: he's alerted and responding, 3231 Annandale Drive, Carter Township, per 125 Chief. 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
1: I'm clear from both these calls.
2: Alright, that vehicle's expired, but I'm still on it.
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1: Hey Al, see if it's going to come back for me again.
0: Smith & Wesson 38, see Charlie, see Edwards, see Victor, 0.
2: Yeah, man, 124, is your turn on it.
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0: 198-2.
1: On scene. Two vehicle accident. 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We'll be out investigating. Engine 2 up, command.
0: 1441.

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0: County, Sikur. 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
1: Stand by 1 second to find out. 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
1: Scott.
0: Have a 911 hang up at 200 Rossler Drive, Mainstay Life Services. Attempted a couple callbacks, and all the only option we get is to search by name or leave a voicemail.
1: Sky 3829, there was several minutes ago an update on that for testing the phone line.
0: Received. You want 35 to disregard then?
1: Yeah, you will.

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1: Search 328.
0: Search 328, I just took over the desk. Did you guys get the 208 Mansfield Boulevard for a welfare check at the Marathon?
1: Negative.
0: Received. Callers wanting someone to check on a 32-year-old white male by the name of Brandon Belin, B-E-L-I-N. Could be on a white 2025 Nissan Altima. Bearing plate Victor 36, Victor Sierra X-Ray. Advising that the son called him and he's not returning the rented vehicle. And they're saying they cannot drive the vehicle and feels that he may be intoxicated with a juvenile in the car.
1: Copy, Connie, and Rob.
0: Receive.

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0: Vehicle accident, no injuries, no hazards, McDonald's, 1 Poplar Street. Somebody, 2 vehicles. Not sure what the description is.
1: Copy. One of these, the one in the hunt. I should go handle that. 10-4, thanks.
0: 109, they're actually going to be in the drive-thru. And, small vehicle description, sorry.

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1: Show you both on scene.
0: 1456. We don't see that vehicle any longer, but we'll go around.
1: Been since about 1439 when the first call came in.
0: Connie, is the caller still on scene here?
1: I believe they ever were.
2: Well, I read it inside the cabin station. It looked like it was a third party. He didn't know if he was here, the BP. It didn't seem like he was in the area.
1: Yeah, they were requesting a callback with the findings, so I'm assuming they're not there. Do you want me to call them back or no?
0: Give us a minute. We'll check BP and get go and give you an update.
1: Received. I don't know what state the plate is out of. Victor 36, Victor Sierra X-ray.

0: 28. It's going to be a New Jersey tag. I'll see if I can get it to run it and get it to come back.
1: Larry, he's over here in between the BP and the beer garden. Jersey Victor 36 Victor Sierra X-ray.
0: Affirmative, I'm fixing to run it now.

0: 3329.
1: Go ahead.
0: Well, the magic come here and eat stuff.
1: Reference to the Mansfield Boulevard. Are you going to be closer to the BP or where can I direct them?
0: Actually, they got a rig over at the get-go. We're on the chest side of the beer distributor here right at BP.

0: 740 East Reese, Marathon Dash, 208 Mansfield Boulevard. Police requesting EMS for an evaluation of a male feeling dehydrated in the chestnut side of the bearded shooter, 1502.
1: County 742.
0: Copy.

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1: Good, Engine 2.
0: Turned over to PD. We're ready.
1: Copy 1504.

0: They're going to be at 326 Mansfield, and they're also asking for an ETA.
1: We're about a minute out.

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1: Okay, he said he's not feeling like he's going to foul top, but he probably needs to exit out here.
0: Tracy, they're now saying 1 minute out.
1: Okay.
0: Ingram 1200 County.
2: Good.
0: We have an individual that pulled into your station in reference to a road raid situation. The active vehicle is going to be a white Tesla, and your car is going to be in a white Chevy. Apparently, the actor threw items at the caller's car, and they were following them.

0: 405 County, your status?
1: Oh, good, County. I'm just giving her an escort out of the borough to make sure that this vehicle wasn't still sticking around somewhere.
0: Received.

0: 70E2, a Twillen Burrell Drive, Collier Township, 65-year-old male, cell can't get up, 1550.
1: We're still 10-4, but these guys are a little strange. I'm going to send a Scott Township unit all the way, just sit at BP in case we need them.
2: I will.
0: 7706, copy.
2: Unit 2, the BP, going to be right off of Chestnut. They are out with an individual that is out of state, and they're wanting someone to sit at the BP in case something goes awry.
1: Scott Thompson from 3328. Yeah, just kind of stage in the area. If you show up, they'll probably get weirder than they already are, but it seems like they've been drinking and maybe doing some drugs.
3: Copy.

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0: EMS is going to 21 Burl Drive. We have a 65-year-old male patient, weak, fell, and not able to get up.
1: Copy that.

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0: Patient was taken up to St. Clair. Complainant arrived on scene, took possession of that from a car. The show was clear from the Beer Kingdom.

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0: County 170 Chief. 70 Chief. You can put me on scene. I got 5-story multifamily residential. Command. Nothing showing from 3 sides.
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0: 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You could hold me out here for something recent.
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0: Union County. From the fourth shift, I have 3337 at 401 Chestnut for a theft report at CVS. Is he still on duty or off?
1: Yeah, they all clear there and they're off duty.
0: Appreciate it, thank you. So it's you and 29 tonight?
1: Correct, Kyle.

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1: County 190L2 will be on the back of 10 Lincoln Plaza. Crazy.
2: County 1908 will be en route.
0: 1556.
1: That's copy.
2: County 290-1's in.
0: County 290-1's in.

0: couldn't use it. He's intercepting.
1: 3328.
0: Washington Garden Apartments, number 406. Caller said that scammers are calling her and getting her info.
1: Copy, 329. You want to call her?

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0: 300 Elizabeth Drive, number 3108. Caller is requesting a welfare check on her sister. She's a 72-year-old black female. Has a history of strokes. She's been unable to reach her.

0: 3100 County Medical Advisement. 169 Park Edge Road for a 91-year-old female that fell.
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0: London Mails the Road Notification Special Attention Station 790. New Haven from Front River to Grand Avenue is now reopened. Tony Clear, 1613.
1: London Mails the Road reopening Special Attention Station 205. New Haven Lane from Front River Road to Grand Avenue is now reopened. All traffic again. New Haven Lane from Front River Road to New Haven. To Grand Avenue is now reopened. All traffic. County communications is clear. 1313.

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0: Yeah, you're better now. 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
0: At the high school, caller reporting someone stole someone's AirPods at school during field day. They were in a bag at the football field. She's going to be at the R door. Let me clarify where he's at.

0: 815E3, Concordia Bridgeville Building 1, Room 32, 5560 Washington Pike for an 84-year-old female that found is having hip pain, 1616.
1: Hey, 16, copy, 18.

Charlie Tasha. This is Sunoco 1000 on Washington Pike. City complaint there are males causing a disturbance after getting denied a lighter he was trying to purchase. Say he's since left, now he's heading towards the Chick-fil-A.

0: برای من بیا پس.
1: 28 clear from that well for a check of the towers.
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0: 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Scope, slow down.
1: Listen, I'll fix it. I'll try it with you. That Daniel D.
0: Last name is Delta Echo Alpha November. First name is Delta Alpha November India Echo Lima. Date of birth 08-09-1955.

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1: Copy.

0: 9 during that time.
1: Got it.
0: We ever figure out what the complaint's at?
1: I do not believe so, Skipper. It's probably right at the high school, from what I understand. Actually, I'm sorry, the power's at 87.5, Lindsay.

0: 924 coming. This call is coming from the high school. You're saying the caller is at Lindsay Lane?
1: Yeah, that's the reporting address that she gave us. 8705 Lindsay Lane is the reporting address for the caller.
0: It says in the call the item was tracked to 1330 Sandstone. So are they going there, or they want to go over there? What's the deal?
1: Let me call her back. I'll see if I can get answers. She's in my work.

10. He's at 8705 Lindsay waiting for you to get the report, and then he said that address is where everything is tracked. So he said when you get to Lindsay to talk to him, he'll provide you with some of your information.

Jonathan. 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

437. 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

195-E3-201 Logan Road, North Fayette, for a 93-year-old female that fell and is unable to get up, 1637.

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1: Racist.
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1: 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County 1902 on the back of Logan Road.
3: 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She's foul, she can't go.
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South is reopened from Lincoln to Monroe in Bellevue. 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
1: 19 Challengers.

0: Alpha, correct. 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
1: 815-E1, Sharker's Bend Retirement Community, room 245. 1001, facing Clark Jackson, 87, male, female, chest pain and difficulty breathing, 1651.

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0: AirPods are recovered. You can shut them back over in people.
1: Check.
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0: On scene, two vehicles, rear end style. Here's everybody's out. Engine 2, lateral command.
1: Copy.

0: Yeah. 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I'm on the queue, we're up to the level, but nothing yet.
1: Alright, I'll put you on.

County Fire Hill Command. Negative injuries.

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1: County 1-9-2, I'll be clear. 1905 will be transporting here shortly.

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0: 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Yes. No pedestrians out in that area. Is there a complaint I want to call back?
1: Thanks.
0: Tapper, you can clear.

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0: 191E0, 317 at Campbell Street, McKee Drive. 18-year-old male that is shaking, unknown if it's a seizure. He is conscious and breathing. 1721.
1: 1901 acknowledges.
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0: 194 E4, 113 at Grandview Avenue in Finley for a 92-year-old male that fell and needs a lift at this 1729.
1: 190 L2 acknowledges.
0: Copy. County 190 L2 then. 1729.

0: Carnegie County, Mike Sterling, 130 Patterson Avenue, 63 Mel Spear Bottle.
1: To 138 Patterson Avenue in Carnegie for a 63-year-old male with severe pain in the abdominal area, 1731.

0: 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Your patient will be sitting on these steps. Copy that.
1: Okay. This will fight 2 McMahon Avenue, south of the domestic, Midland's 1140.

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1: E2, 981 Moon, 5990 University Boulevard for a 70-year-old female that fell and hit her head, 1735. 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
2: Crafton is the 1705 Crafton Avenue call. I just bought one in here. Saying it's a dispute between the Dallas neighbor. Sounds like it's one and the same as this big one call. Can I just close this?
0: Hey, 911, 10-4, I'm 8-7-6-11-6.

0: do you have medics respond for a female with face, soul injuries, non-emergent?
1: That's fine. It's 1705 Craft Boulevard. It's actually one of the same.

0: on ramp to Parkway East of the Black Outlander, Mike November Tango 04982 in. At.
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Charlie. Check at the Green Street Pediatric Association, 969 Green Street Road on the first floor, suite 100. Caller said that the father's on the scene there with his children, and they think he's intoxicated.

0: Charlie Mike Mary.
1: Crafton, I have an additional call at 1705 Crafton Boulevard. I'm assuming this is one and the same. That just combined means to close the one out.
2: That's affirmative. This is the same call.

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2: Yep, 376 eastbound ramp at Summit Park. 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Hey, Gray Neath, just on Pathfinder 1M.
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0: Copy, Dan, that's working.

0: Doctors are saying this male has a very big history of aggression, and he's in the waiting room right now with the doctor. 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
1: Okay.
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0: 4-5, Connie. 4-5, Connie. You can jump and clear from this. Is there any details?
1: Yeah, this is interesting. The grown man caller is calling in because his neighbor was making faces at him through a window in his sunroom.

0: Okay, that's not a domestic, it's a neighbor dispute.
1: Yeah, that's what I'm thinking here. I guess it's an old young history. One's named Jerry. I don't know if you've dealt with the guys before.
0: Yeah, we're working.
1: All right. 108, you can go for.

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with Kenny. If you have a second, can you call back that complainant from Sterling Street and just let him know that I'll give him a call as soon as I'm clear from here?

0: on mobile, I'll just type Hammond, light Ford van, Yankee Victor Zulu 3806, 1M.
1: Cup. Send levels tied at Hammond.
2: 10-9.
1: He said Noble's Town at Hammond.
2: Yeah, I'm just past Hammond.

0: 28 Neville's Town, and Hammond's not there. Fine for me, you got something different.
1: I'm just before Nobles. I'm in West Main, just past Hammond. I'm good.
0: Ah, got it.
2: County Bridgeville units are back in.
0: Copy. 2-119 Chief.

0: County, 119S2 is on scene. 119S2 have command out investigating.
1: That's copy 1758.

0: Charlie. 118 Leslie. 2.
1: Yeah.
0: This is the communication cable that's caught danger in the vehicle. That hazard here. You can notify the communication companies, but command has been terminated. All 119 back to service.

623. I got a vehicle stopped the green light for an extended period of time. I approached them to see if they are alright. Don't know if the party's broken down or not. I'm going to be out with it. I'm on Oakdale Road at the Pike. November Foxtrot Charlie 3426. November Foxtrot Charlie, give me the last four. 3426. Six circuit copies in a row. Code 437 to 23 comes back to the Toyota Prius.

0: 23.
1: Okay.
0: It's great news for you guys, but NCIC's back, so I got this stuff here. Everything checks out. I'll walk or put

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0: 1118, sir.
1: E3, the Moon Police Station, 1000 Beaver Grade Road. Police requesting medics for a man in custody that is under the influence and was fighting the police, 1809.
0: She's valid, then 141, sir.
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0: Alright, copy 6.

0: little bit of fog coming. Scott. They're okay there. I'm headed back. You can put that call in my cap, please.
1: Copy.
0: County Gregory 10-8.

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0: 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What's your status?
1: I'm Cody County. I'm talking to him by phone.
0: Copy.
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1: 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Are you still 10-4?
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Please narrate in Route 1841.

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790E3-205 Windsor driving room. 79-year-old female, hypoglycemic, dizzy and nauseous. 1847. Seven nine four, acknowledge. Where are you, please?

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1: 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Crescent United Presbyterian Church for commercial bird alarm activation. Going to be for the church office, and the person on site was unable to verify the password.
0: Copy. 1118 in Rome.
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0: 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That's so close to Vernon.
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2: County 3328. 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
1: 10-4.
3: And see if we can get the code for the garage door by chance.
1: I can do a call back. The police department is en route. They're aware that the door's unlocked. Correct, unlocked.
3: Copy that.

0: 2019, they just called in another additional activation for the office promotion.
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0: 10-4.
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1: Through on 8th Street, caller reporting damage to his property from the van incident on Saturday night.

0: County, 3328. I'll be out at 512 Church Street on a follow-up.
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0: Coffee County, I'll head there next.

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1: 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Large, 7 story. I've been shown from all four sides. Lieutenant 2 out command.
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0: 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County from 3328, I'll be clear.

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0: Echo Drive, two vehicle crash, Amazon driver hit the caller's car. Amazon needs a police report. There's no injuries.
1: 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County 50 traffic. 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

0: you are set.
1: Fire Random, Red 4. 440, Tony, you show me out in Noblestown. You said it was 144, correct?
0: 222, I'm sorry. 144, Noblestown, yeah. Who's taking him home?
1: 441.
0: Got it.
2: County, 4 Couch, command. Oh, 110, you should be clear. Charlie Bank here.
0: 110's ready, 1932.

0: 701 County. 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

0: North End, County. Good. 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Should we get the officer's name? First name is Sharon. Somebody's trying to make them.
1: I'm 613. I'm North Lincoln. Somebody did a foul property call. We don't need a number.
0: Alright, I brought on a cat first. I'm going to help close.

0: Sierra Dallas. She's going to leave in about 20 minutes to get her property. All right, copy. Bridge Hill County.
1: 3215, go ahead.
0: Gilbert Street, Murray Avenue. A 12-year-old was assaulted there.
2: 815. The intersection of Gilbert Street, Murray Avenue, where a 12-year-old now that was assaulted. 815, 1941.

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2: Coaching over, out the MS.
1: Copy.
0: You should be good, it's a company truck, I'm just going to inform them as well.
1: Go ahead.
3: We have a better location. We have a better
1: location. Negative. I can see police in a better location.
3: Copy that if you don't mind. Thank you.
4: Stop it.
1: If any of you did a follow-up at 512 Fifth Avenue, she's calling back saying if you want to come back down and go around the garage door and knock, they can't hear in the family room, I guess.
4: 32 calls, I'll go back.
1: Where's she?

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1: Go for 198 truck.
0: EMS has fires in disregard.
1: Copy, 198, disregard, returning to service.
0: K-57.

0: calling from 8-1.
1: 8-1, go ahead.
0: We are unable to locate our potential patient. We were cleared by IP. You can show us back up there, but...
2: 2198, Engine 1. Unseen Asbury Heights. We're going to be redirecting to the carriage houses. The actual address is 745. Initial reports are burnt food.